fire. You are the only moon that's in the sky. I see the rays that glow on all the people. Yes, they know that I'm so deep in love.

What's up, man? Look, there's a lot of beautiful women out there, and I personally have been fortunate enough to meet quite a few of them. But you gotta understand, they ain't got nothing. Amen.

please welcome to Lopez tonight, Grammy winner, Academy Award winner, and Rock and Roll Hall of Fame inductee, kicking off his 21-night stand in Los Angeles with the world premiere of his new song, Lay Down. Give it up for Prince and the New Power Generation.

Please welcome to the stage Latin Grammy Award winner and Chilean singer-songwriter, Mon Laferte.